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4: Good evening. Here's a quick look at your spot-on weather from the Legends Classic Country Network. For tonight, cloudy and breezy with a chance of showers and thunderstorms. Lows drop to the mid-60s. On Wednesday, we'll have more showers and thunderstorms in the afternoon. Otherwise, partly sunny conditions. It'll be breezy with a high in the upper 70s. For Wednesday night, partly cloudy and breezy. We'll have a chance of showers and thunderstorms likely as well. Overnight lows dropping to the upper 50s. And for Thursday, partly sunny and breezy with a 40% chance of showers, mainly after 1 p.m., with high temperature in the mid-70s. And that's a look at your spot-on weather on the Legends Classic Country Network.
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1: You know, we talked about it yesterday, and we'll let you know that heaven is not quiet about your life. When you're feeling forgotten and overlooked, you feel like nothing's happening, something's always happening. And just because you don't hear it does not mean that heaven is not speaking it. See, some of you discouraged because you've not seen any movement, you've not seen anything breaking forth, but faith is not built on what you see. It's built on what Jesus is doing behind the scenes. See, God is working in places that you don't have access to right now. And let me just tell you something that you need to hear. Jesus understands you. Jesus is praying for you. And Jesus is speaking over you right now. And he's speaking victory. He's speaking breakthrough. He's speaking that every chain that has bound your life is falling off. He is speaking promotion. And let me tell you something. He is lifting you up before the Father. And I hope that that brings great comfort to you today, that the Son of God himself is sitting at the right hand of the Father praying for you.
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How many of you like country music? 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Well, here's a little song that deals with that. We call it the last country song. Jimmy Harris and I wrote it, and it goes like this.

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1: Good evening. Here's a quick look at your spot-on weather from the Legends Classic Country Network. For today, cloudy and breezy with a chance of showers and thunderstorms. Lows drop to the mid-60s. On Wednesday, we'll have more showers and thunderstorms in the afternoon. Otherwise, partly sunny conditions. It'll be breezy with a high in the upper 70s. For Wednesday night, partly cloudy and breezy. We'll have a chance of showers and thunderstorms likely as well. Overnight lows dropping to the upper 50s. And for Thursday, partly sunny and breezy with a 40% chance of showers mainly after 1 p.m. with high temperature in the mid-70s. And that's a look at your spot-on weather on the Legends Classic Country Network.
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3: Pampa's complete source for what's going on in the Pampa area is the Pampa News. 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Also included will be area scores, including White Deer, Miami, Canadian, Panhandle, Lafours, McLean, and more. 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
4: For the child of God, current events remind us that our world is involved in a spiritual battle that is greater than anything our generation has seen before. While this truth can stir up fear or anxiety, we can be encouraged when we remind ourselves that God is in control and nothing is happening without His permission. My name is Kyle Osfeldt, and as the pastor of Grace Baptist Church in Pampa, Texas, I would like to encourage every believer to look to God for the strength and encouragement that only He can give. I would also encourage you to exercise a level of boldness for the cause of Christ like you've never exercised before. I am convinced that if God's people will stand for the truths of God's Word, we can have a greater impact on this culture than we ever thought possible. As has been said before, the only thing necessary for the triumph of evil is for good men to do nothing. Therefore, be strong and of good courage. Be not afraid, neither be thou dismayed, for the Lord thy God is with thee.
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4: 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We had 91 yearling steers weighing 1,020, bring 324.50. 104 yearling steers weighing 958, bring 324.75. 34 yearling steers weighing 821, bring 355. 48 yearling steers weighing 741, bring 362. 52 yearling steers weighing 682, bring 399. And 62 steer calves weighing 521, bring 439. 58 guaranteed open heifers weighing 918, bring 299.50. 24 guaranteed open heifers weighing 892, bring 309. 64 guaranteed open heifers weighing 726, bring 345 and a quarter. 28 guaranteed open heifers weighing 608, bring 365. And 23 heifer calves weighing 504, bring 371. Running age pairs are up to $4,250. Fancy young bred cows are up to $4,450. Running age bred cows are up to $3,600. Packer cows are up to $1.56 and Packer bulls are up to $209. Already consigned for next week are over 500 cows and 1,000 plus calves. Calves and yearlings were all stronger this week. Good bred cows were steady. Older bred cows and packer cows were certainly softer. Cooler temperatures brought the calves to town and the fall run is on. Some rainfall in the region brought the wheat buyers to life. As you make your fall management decisions, please let us help. For your cattle marketing needs, call the Beaver County Stockyards at 580-625-3051. And serving the High Plains since 1931, the Beaver County Stockyards, where a handshake is still a contract.
5: Pampa's complete source for what's going on in the Pampa area is the Pampa News. New in the Tuesday edition of the Pampa News is a weekly recap of the Pampa Harvester and 4A Region District 4 scores. Also included will be area scores, including White Deer, Miami, Canadian, Panhandle, Lafours, McLean, and more. 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

Hello. You don't know who this is, but the reason I'm calling you is because I was going through my man's pockets this morning, and I just happened to find your name and number. 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
1: Well, life on the farm is kind of laid back. Ain't much an old country boy like me can't hack. It's early to rise, early in the sack. 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Well, a simple kind of life never did me no harm. 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Days are all filled with an easy country charm. Thank God I'm a country boy. Well, I got me a

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0: Breaker 19, this here's a rubber duck. You got a copy on me, Big Ben? Come on. Yeah, 10-4, Big Ben, for sure, for sure. By golly, it's clean clear to Flagtown. Come on. Yeah, it's a Big 10-4 there, Big Ben. Yeah, we definitely got the front door, good buddy. Mercy sakes alive, looks like we got us a convoy.
1: It was the dark of the moon on the 6th of June in a Kenworth pulling logs. Cab over Pete with a reefer on and a Jimmy hauling hogs. We is heading for Bear on I-10 about a mile out of Shaky Town. I says, Pigpen, this here's a rubber duck and I'm about to put the hammer

0: back off them hogs. Do a 10-4, about 5 miles or so. 10, Roger, them hogs is getting intense up here.
1: By the time we got into Tulsa Town, we had 85 trucks in all. But they's a roadblock up on the clover leaf, and them bears is wall to wall. Yeah, them smokies as thick as bugs on a bumper. They even had a bear in the air. I says, calling all trucks, this here's the duck. We about to go a-hunting.

0: 10-9 on that pig pen. Negatory, pig pen. You're still too close. Yeah, them hawks are starting to close up my sinuses. Mercy sakes, you better back off another 10.
1: Well, we rolled up Interstate 44 like a rocket sled on rails. We tore up all of our swindle sheets and left them setting on the scales. By the time we hit that shy town, them bears was getting smart. They'd brought up some reinforcements from the Illinois National Guard. There's armored cars and tanks and jeeps and rigs of every size. Yeah, them chicken coops was full of bears, and choppers filled the skies. Well, we shot the line, we went for broke, with 1,000 screaming trucks, and 11 long-haired friends of Jesus in a chartreuse microbus.
0: Yeah, rubber duck just sodbuster. Come on there, yeah, 10-4 sodbuster. Listen, you want to put that microbus in behind that suicide jockey? Yeah, he's hauling dynamite, and he needs all the help he can get.
1: Well, we laid a strip for the Jersey Shore and prepared to cross the line. I could see the bridge was lined with bears, but it didn't have a doggone dime. I says, Pigpen, this here's a rubber duck. We just ain't gonna pay no toll. So we crashed the gate doing 98. I says, let them truckers roll 10-4.

what's your 20? Omaha. Belly off of what's been in them homes out there for sure. Well, mercy sakes, good buddy. We're going

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We've got the real thing on these Legends Classic Country Network stations. 101.3 Pampa, 103.9 Amarillo, and 92.9 Shamrock Wheeler.

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3: 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You'll find it all from casual to as much of a cowboy or cowgirl that you want to be at Wayne's Western Wear, 1504 North Hobart in Pampa, Texas.
4: For the child of God, current events remind us that our world is involved in a spiritual battle that is greater than anything our generation has seen before. While this truth can stir up fear or anxiety, we can be encouraged when we remind ourselves that God is in control and nothing is happening without His permission. My name is Kyle Losfeldt, and as the pastor of Grace Baptist Church in Pampa, Texas, I would like to encourage every believer to look to God for the strength and encouragement that only He can give. I would also encourage you to exercise a level of boldness for the cause of Christ like you've never exercised before. I am convinced that if God's people will stand for the truths of God's Word, we can have a greater impact on this culture than we ever thought possible. As has been said before, the only thing necessary for the triumph of evil is for good men to do nothing. Therefore, be strong and of good courage. Be not afraid, neither be thou dismayed, for the Lord thy God is with thee.
0: George Strait. Baby, write this down. Alan Jackson.
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0: Legends, Classic Country Network. Good Wednesday morning. How you doing, folks? It's just after 6 a.m. My name is JT, playing the hits, and got more of those coming up right around the corner. We'll take a break. We'll check weather, see how this hump day Wednesday shapes out, as well as the next couple more heading toward the weekend. We'll be back to the country in about 3 minutes right here on your Legends, Classic Country Network morning.
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3: Good morning. Here's a look at your spot-on weather on the Legends Classic Country Network. For today, we'll start out with some showers and thunderstorms possible with cloudy conditions. It'll be breezy with temperatures right around the mid-60s. For this afternoon, we'll have clouds and showers, maybe a thunderstorm. It will be breezy with high temperatures topping out in the low 80s. For tonight, partly cloudy skies. It'll be breezy, overnight lows dropping into the upper 50s. For Thursday, a mostly sunny day with a slight chance of showers and thunderstorms possible. It'll be breezy with high temperatures topping out in the mid-70s. For Thursday night, cloudy skies, chance of showers, maybe a thunderstorm. It'll be breezy with a low temperature in the low 50s. And for Friday, partly sunny and breezy with a high temperature in the mid-60s. And that's a look at your spot-on weather on the Legends Classic Country Network.
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0: Legends Classic Country Network on your Wednesday as we go through 6 o'clock. Let's break here for Texas news and views from the Texas Farm Bureau Network. We're back to the country in 2 minutes. Stick around.
1: Stepping up the fight against the pasture mealybug. I'm Kerry Martin with Texas Ag News and Views on the Texas Farm Bureau Radio Network. Pasture mealybugs continue to spread across Texas and other states. It now has the attention of USDA, and efforts are picking up to stop the spread. U.S. Agriculture Secretary Brooke Rollins.
2: We have declared the pasture mealybug as a priority pest for the upcoming fiscal year, and our Animal and Plant Health Inspection, or APHIS, Plant Pest and Disease Management Program, which means that it will get a majority of time, effort, and money moving forward. This program will be administered through Section 7721, but will also receive increased funding going from $75 million to $90 million per year.
1: Rollins announced a four-point plan to fight the pest.
2: Through this plan, we will, number one, improve timely detection and diagnostics of the mealybug. We will, number two, accelerate scientific research, including by conducting insecticide efficacy trials right here in Louisiana. Number three, we will lead an aggressive and coordinated communications response. And finally, number four, we will continue to partner with our great states on proactive management and mitigation tactics.
1: The pasture mealybug has been found in 95 Texas counties. It's also present in Florida, Georgia, and Louisiana. Just recently, the EPA granted a Section 18 crisis emergency exemption to use Centric 40 WG on mealybugs. In research trials here in Texas, it's proven to be the most effective insecticide against the pest. There's a new potato designed specifically for Texas.
3: Researchers at Texas A&M have developed a new variety of potato designed to grow well in Texas. According to AgriLife Today, the Texas A&M Potato Breeding Program's new Duncan Russet potato offers resistance to the virus PVY, one of the industry's most costly diseases. The potato is bred for heat tolerance for growers in the southern U.S., and it reportedly holds its light color for French fries even after months in cold storage, a rare trait. The potato is one of 14 commercially released varieties developed by the Texas A&M Breeding Program. For the Texas Farm Bureau Radio Network, I'm Jessica Domel.
1: A new screw worm case has popped up in Texas. This one was in a goat in Crockett County. That's in southwest Texas. Crockett County has had the most confirmed screwworm cases so far this year with 13. Only this new one is active. The other 12 are inactive. We've also found the first screwworm fly in a trap. That trap was in Brewster County in southwest Texas on the Mexican border. I'm Kerry Martin on the Texas Farm Bureau Radio Network.
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0: 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We are the Legends Classic Country Network. That is our name and who we are and what we play and a whole lot more of it. A lot less chatter than those other boys on the dial. Just hang out 2 minutes. We're back to another set of great country. So we go to the bottom of your 6 o'clock Wednesday morning ride here on the Legends Classic Country Network.
1: 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We had 91 yearling steers weighing 1,020, bring 324.50. 104 yearling steers weighing 958, bring 324.75. 34 yearling steers weighing 821, bring 355. 48 yearling steers weighing 741, bring 362. 52 yearling steers weighing 682, bring 399. And 62 steer calves weighing 521, bring 439. 58 guaranteed open heifers weighing 918, bring 299.50. 24 guaranteed open heifers weighing 892, bring 309. 64 guaranteed open heifers weighing 726, bring 345 and a quarter. 28 guaranteed open heifers weighing 608, bring 365. And 23 heifer calves weighing 504, bring 371. Running age pairs are up to $4,250. Fancy young bred cows are up to $4,450. Running age bred cows are up to $3,600. Packer cows are up to $1.56 and packer bulls are up to $209. Already consigned for next week are over 500 cows and 1,000 plus calves. Calves and yearlings were all stronger this week. Good bred cows were steady. Older bred cows and packer cows were certainly softer. Cooler temperatures brought the calves to town and the fall run is on. Some rainfall in the region brought the wheat buyers to life. As you make your fall management decisions, please let us help. For your cattle marketing needs, call the Beaver County Stockyards at 580-625-3051. And serving the High Plains since 1931, the Beaver County Stockyards, where a handshake is still a contract.
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3: For the child of God, current events remind us that our world is involved in a spiritual battle that is greater than anything our generation has seen before. While this truth can stir up fear or anxiety, we can be encouraged when we remind ourselves that God is in control and nothing is happening without His permission. My name is Kyle Losfeldt, and as the pastor of Grace Baptist Church in Pampa, Texas, I would like to encourage every believer to look to God for the strength and encouragement that only He can give. I would also encourage you to exercise a level of boldness for the cause of Christ like you've never exercised before. I am convinced that if God's people will stand for the truths of God's Word, we can have a greater impact on this culture than we ever thought possible. As has been said before, the only thing necessary for the triumph of evil is for good men to do nothing. Therefore, be strong and of good courage. Be not afraid, neither be thou dismayed, for the Lord thy God is with thee.
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0: This is A New Look at the Good Book. 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
1: Is it comforting to know today that you're not praying to a God, you're not following a God who's distant, you're talking to a Savior who has been where you've been? See, some of you have come into this place, into this season, feeling like nobody understands what you're carrying and what you're going through. But heaven is saying, Jesus is saying, I understand it better than you think. He understands the struggle because he's been through the struggle. He stepped into your skin when he came as a man in Galilee. Listen, he's here right now with you, and I want you to get this. We think that God is disappointed with our weakness, but the Bible says that he's not disappointed. He sympathizes with them. That means he's not here to push you away. He's here to pull you close and walk with you through every month, especially the difficult. God bless you. We'll see you next time.
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0: Legends Classic Country Network, your Wednesday morning 7 a.m. ride is now on the road. JT's behind the wheel, and more good country is still to come. It's a short break. We'll look at weather, and we'll roll right back into the country here in about 3 minutes, right here on The Legend.
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4: Good morning. 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For today, we'll start out with some showers and thunderstorms possible with cloudy conditions. It'll be breezy with temperatures right around the mid-60s. For this afternoon, we'll have clouds and showers, maybe a thunderstorm. It will be breezy with high temperatures topping out in the low 80s. For tonight, partly cloudy skies. It'll be breezy. Overnight lows dropping into the upper 50s. For Thursday, a mostly sunny day with a slight chance of showers and thunderstorms possible. It'll be breezy with high temperatures topping out in the mid-70s. For Thursday night, cloudy skies, chance of showers, maybe a thunderstorm. It'll be breezy with a low temperature in the low 50s. And for Friday, partly sunny and breezy with a high temperature in the mid-60s. And that's a look at your spot-on weather on the Legends Classic Country Network.
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0: Time for a look around the Caprock from the Texas Farm Bureau Network on your Wednesday morning ride through 7 o'clock on your Legends Classic Country Network. 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
2: Good rains that came too late. I'm Jangs Hunt with Around the Caprock on the Texas Farm Bureau Radio Network. For our farmers in the Texas High Plains, the big rains we've been getting will help them with new wheat crops and also to build subsoil moisture for next spring. But for the crops they tried to grow this summer, these rains have arrived too late. Barry Evans of Cress summed up his summer season this way.
3: I'm looking at failing everything. We failed our grain sorghum quite a bit earlier. We just got very, very few heads even emerged. In our cotton, it set some bowls, but the bowls are small, just little hickory nuts, and they didn't open and fluff out like a bowl should. We got off to such a good start. We were terribly dry last winter, but then from about the middle of May till the end of June, we had between a half and an inch every week, and it really got the crops off to a good start, but we really didn't build that subsoil moisture that we needed. But the crops looked so good and grew well early, but then whenever we quit raining in July, then there just was no subsoil to sustain them through that.
2: I would have to imagine it's very exceptional for you to have to fail all of your crops. Have you done this before?
3: We have failed all of our crops, you know, years like 2011, of course, you know, in extreme drought years. Even though nearly all my farm is dry land, I'm just so reluctant to fail a crop because we need to grow crops just to keep everything going. That's what we do. And so for me to fail crops is really unusual. And for me to talk about doing it now, it's really unusual. But it just tells you what a brutal summer July and August was.
2: We'll talk more with farmer Barry Evans of Cress in tomorrow's report. I'm James Hunt on the Texas Farm Bureau Radio Network.
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3: For the child of God, current events remind us that our world is involved in a spiritual battle that is greater than anything our generation has seen before. While this truth can stir up fear or anxiety, we can be encouraged when we remind ourselves that God is in control and nothing is happening without His permission. My name is Kyle Losfeldt, and as the pastor of Grace Baptist Church in Pampa, Texas, I would like to encourage every believer to look to God for the strength and encouragement that only He can give. I would also encourage you to exercise a level of boldness for the cause of Christ like you've never exercised before. I am convinced that if God's people will stand for the truths of God's Word, we can have a greater impact on this culture than we ever thought possible. As has been said before, the only thing necessary for the triumph of evil is for good men to do nothing. Therefore, be strong and of good courage. Be not afraid, neither be thou dismayed, for the Lord thy God is with thee.
4: Jerry Reed. He's pounding down, loaded up and trucking. John Anderson.
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0: 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Let your heart settle in and be encouraged today from Pastor Aaron Mercer.
1: Is it comforting to know today that you're not praying to a God, you're not following a God who's distant, you're talking to a Savior who has been where you've been? See, some of you have come into this place, into this season, feeling like nobody understands what you're carrying and what you're going through. But heaven is saying, Jesus is saying, I understand it better than you think. He understands the struggle because he's been through the struggle. He stepped into your skin when he came as a man in Galilee. Listen, he's here right now with you, and I want you to get this. We think that God is disappointed with our weakness, but the Bible says that he's not disappointed. He sympathizes with them. That means he's not here to push you away. He's here to pull you close and walk with you through every moment, especially the difficult. God bless you. We'll see you next time.
0: We'd sure love to see you at Cornerstone Church, Sunday morning at 10:30, 601 South Main in Wheeler. 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

0: 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Wrapping up Wednesday morning, 7 o'clock right here. It's the last break. In just 2 minutes, we'll be back and go up and over the 8 o'clock slot with another great set of country music. So stay with me right here on the Legends Classic Country Network Morning.
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0: Legends Classic Country Network on your hump day Wednesday. It is just after 8 o'clock. I'm JT. I got a lot more good music coming up for you, so stick around, take a short break. We'll look at weather and see how that's shaping up and roll back to the country in about 3 minutes right here on The Legend.
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3: Good morning. 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For today, we'll start out with some showers and thunderstorms possible with cloudy conditions. It'll be breezy with temperatures right around the mid-60s. For this afternoon, we'll have clouds and showers, maybe a thunderstorm. It will be breezy with high temperatures topping out in the low 80s. For tonight, partly cloudy skies. It'll be breezy, overnight lows dropping into the upper 50s. For Thursday, a mostly sunny day with a slight chance of showers and thunderstorms possible. It'll be breezy with high temperatures topping out in the mid-70s. For Thursday night, cloudy skies, chance of showers, maybe a thunderstorm. It'll be breezy with a low temperature in the low 50s. And for Friday, partly sunny and breezy with a high temperature in the mid-60s. And that's a look at your spot-on weather on the Legends Classic Country Network.
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1: So this song's for Grandpa Charlie. Grandpa Charlie smoked and drank whiskey, but he died in 43. Nobody like him in all my kin until my brother and me. 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

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Took 45 years, but what do you know? 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Oma and Opa was hard folks, though you know how them Germans can be.

0: 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That's who we are, and that's what we play, and we play a lot of it, folks. Just like that, we're going to take a break. Bottom of the hour for your 8 o'clock run this Wednesday morning. And in 2 minutes, we're back to the country here on the Legends Classic Country Network morning.
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0: This is A New Look at the Good Book. 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
1: Is it comforting to know today that you're not praying to a God, you're not following a God who's distant, you're talking to a Savior who has been where you've been? See, some of you have come into this place, into this season, feeling like nobody understands what you're carrying and what you're going through. But heaven is saying, Jesus is saying, I understand it better than you think. He understands the struggle because he's been through the struggle. He stepped into your skin when he came as a man in Galilee. Listen, he's here right now with you, and I want you to get this. We think that God is disappointed with our weakness, but the Bible says that he's not disappointed. He sympathizes with them. That means he's not here to push you away. He's here to pull you close and walk with you through every month, especially the difficult. God bless you. We'll see you next time.
0: We'd sure love to see you at Cornerstone Church, Sunday morning at 10:30, 601 South Main in Wheeler. 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
6: Good morning. 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For today, we'll start out with some showers and thunderstorms possible with cloudy conditions. It'll be breezy with temperatures right around the mid-60s. For this afternoon, we'll have clouds and showers, maybe a thunderstorm. It will be breezy with high temperatures topping out in the low 80s. For tonight, partly cloudy skies. It'll be breezy. Overnight lows dropping into the upper 50s. For Thursday, a mostly sunny day with a slight chance of showers and thunderstorms possible. It'll be breezy with high temperatures topping out in the mid-70s. For Thursday night, cloudy skies, chance of showers, maybe a thunderstorm. It'll be breezy with a low temperature in the low 50s. And for Friday, partly sunny and breezy with a high temperature in the mid-60s. And that's a look at your spot-on weather on the Legends Classic Country Network.
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0: Legends Classic Country Network, 9 o'clock ride on a Wednesday. Let's take a short break here and go to your morning market update from the Texas Farm Bureau Network. We're back to the country in 2 minutes. 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
1: Cattle and grains higher, cotton lower. I'm Kerry Martin with a market update on the Texas Farm Bureau Radio Network. Cattle futures starting the day higher with December live cattle up 230, 223.10, the February up $2, 224.92. Feeder cattle higher, November up $1.87, 332.77. January feeders up 217, trading at 325.57. Corn higher with December up 3.25, 525.25. March corn up 3.25, trading at 539.25. December Kansas City wheat up 2.75, 745.75. Cotton starting the day lower with the new crop December contract down 18 points, 78.68 cents. November West Texas crude up $1.69, 91.07 a barrel. I'm Kerry Martin on the Texas Farm Bureau Radio Network.
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0: Only the greatest country music of all times, the Legends Classic Country Network. As we're going to the bottom of your 9 o'clock hour this Wednesday morning, a two-minute break, and back to the country. You hang on. We got some good stuff lined up for you on the Legends Classic Country Network morning.
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2: 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We had 91 yearling steers weighing 1,020, bring 324.50. 104 yearling steers weighing 958, bring 324.75. 34 yearling steers weighing 821, bring 355. 48 yearling steers weighing 741, bring 362. 52 yearling steers weighing 682, bring 399. And 62 steer calves weighing 521, bring 439. 58 guaranteed open heifers weighing 918, bring 299.50. 24 guaranteed open heifers weighing 892, bring 309. 64 guaranteed open heifers weighing 726, bring 345 and a quarter. 28 guaranteed open heifers weighing 608, bring 365. And 23 heifer calves weighing 504, bring 371. Running age pairs are up to $4,250. Fancy young bred cows are up to $4,450. Running age bred cows are up to $3,600. Packer cows are up to $1.56 and Packer bulls are up to $2.09. Already consigned for next week are over 500 cows and 1,000-plus calves. Calves and yearlings were all stronger this week. Good bred cows were steady. Older bred cows and packer cows were certainly softer. Cooler temperatures brought the calves to town, and the fall run is on. Some rainfall in the region brought the wheat buyers to life. As you make your fall management decisions, please let us help. For your cattle marketing needs, call the Beaver County Stockyards at 580-625-3051. And serving the High Plains since 1931, the Beaver County Stockyards, where a handshake is still a contract.
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0: Legends Classic Country Network, and the Wednesday morning 10 o'clock hour is on the road. JT's last hour to play the good hits, and I got lots of them lined up, so please stay with me. We'll come back right after the weather in about 3 minutes, and we'll kick it off with another set right here on the Legends Classic Country Network.
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5: 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For today, we'll start out with some showers and thunderstorms possible with cloudy conditions. It'll be breezy with temperatures right around the mid-60s. For this afternoon, we'll have clouds and showers, maybe a thunderstorm. It will be breezy with high temperatures topping out in the low 80s. For tonight, partly cloudy skies. It'll be breezy, overnight lows dropping into the upper 50s. For Thursday, a mostly sunny day with a slight chance of showers and thunderstorms possible. It'll be breezy with high temperatures topping out in the mid-70s. For Thursday night, cloudy skies, chance of showers, maybe a thunderstorm. It'll be breezy with a low temperature in the low 50s. And for Friday, partly sunny and breezy with a high temperature in the mid-60s. And that's a look at your spot-on weather on the Legends Classic Country Network.
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1: My pappy said, son, you're going to drive me to drinking if you don't stop driving that hot rod Lincoln.

Niggas was setting the pace. That story is true, I'm here to say I was driving that Model A. It's got a Lincoln motor and it's really souped up. That Model A body makes it look like a pup's got 8 cylinders and uses them all. Got overdrive, just won't stall. With a 4-barrel carb and a dual exhaust, with 4 living gears you can really get lost. Got safety tubes, but I ain't scared, the brakes are good, tires

All of a sudden, in a wink of an eye, a Cadillac sedan passed us by and said, "Boys, it's a mark for me." By then, the taillight was all you could see. Now the fellas ribbed me for being behind, so I thought I'd make the Lincoln unwind. Took my foot off the gas, and man alive, I shoved it on down into overdrive. 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My foot was blue, like lead to the floor, that's all there is in there.

Knew I could catch him, I thought I could pass. 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He had flames coming from out of the side. Feel the tension, man, what a ride. I said, look out, boys, I got a license to fly. And that cat, he pulled over and let us by. Now all of a sudden she started knocking him down in the dip. 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Red light was blinking, the cops was after my hot rod Lincoln. 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And he said, son, you're gonna drive me to drinking if you don't stop driving that hot rod Lincoln.

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0: 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JT's going to lunch and the music goes on and on. We're back in 2 minutes with another set going up and over 11 on your Legends Classic Country Network Wednesday morning. Y'all stay tuned. Have a great day. We're going to do this again tomorrow.
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2: Cattle higher while wheat and cotton trade lower. I'm Kerry Martin with a market update on the Texas Farm Bureau Radio Network. Cattle futures trading higher with December live cattle up $1.50, $222.30, February up $1.40, $224.35. Feeder cattle higher, November up $2.55, $331.82. January feeders up $2.77, trading at $324.75. Corn is mixed with December corn down a quarter cent, 522 and three quarters. March corn unchanged, 536 and a half. December Kansas City wheat down six and a quarter, 739 and a half. Cotton lock limit down with December cotton down 400 points, 78.86 cents. November West Texas crude down $1.19, 91.41 a barrel. I'm Kerry Martin on the Texas Farm Bureau Radio Network.
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3: Good afternoon. Here's a look at your spot-on weather from the Legends Classic Country Network. For this afternoon, we'll have clouds and showers, maybe a thunderstorm. It will be breezy with high temperatures topping out in the low 80s. For tonight, partly cloudy skies. It'll be breezy, overnight lows dropping into the upper 50s. For Thursday, a mostly sunny day with a slight chance of showers and thunderstorms possible. It'll be breezy with high temperatures topping out in the mid 70s. For Thursday night, cloudy skies, chance of showers, maybe a thunderstorm. It'll be breezy with a low temperature in the low 50s. And for Friday, partly sunny and breezy with a high temperature in the mid 60s. And that's a look at your spot-on weather on the Legends Classic Country Network.
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0: like the variety, and I like that whenever I want to listen to my favorite song, it happens to be on, even though you don't play the same thing over and over again, so.
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7: Good afternoon. 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For this afternoon, we'll have clouds and showers, maybe a thunderstorm. It will be breezy with high temperatures topping out in the low 80s. For tonight, partly cloudy skies. It'll be breezy. Overnight lows dropping into the upper 50s. For Thursday, a mostly sunny day with a slight chance of showers and thunderstorms possible. It'll be breezy with high temperatures topping out in the mid 70s. For Thursday night, cloudy skies, chance of showers, maybe a thunderstorm. It'll be breezy with a low temperature in the low 50s. And for Friday, partly sunny and breezy with a high temperature in the mid 60s. And that's a look at your spot-on weather on the Legends Classic Country Network.
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1: 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I'm Tom Nicoletti with Focus on Agriculture at the Texas Farm Bureau Radio Network. For more than a decade, U.S. beef faced technical barriers in Saudi Arabia that left only a small fraction of U.S. production eligible for the market. With those obstacles now removed, the U.S. Meat Export Federation, with support from the U.S. Department of Agriculture and the Beef Checkoff Program, is ramping up efforts to reintroduce U.S. beef to importers and other prospective customers in Saudi Arabia. Here is USMEF President and CEO Dan Hallstrom.
2: Our forecast is that this is a $150 million opportunity, so we're planning accordingly. Saudi Arabia has held a lot of promise for a long time. It's a very young demographic, one of the youngest in the world, under 30 years of age, and the prospects for future growth are just huge. The total global imports were over $1 billion of beef globally into Saudi Arabia, which we had a very, very small portion of, less than $10 million. But there was an export verification EV program, which really had some overly restrictive feed traceability requirements and a few other things that complicated the supply chain.
1: USMEF Chef Herman Navarrete, the Director of Culinary Programs, recently traveled to Saudi Arabia to conduct U.S. beef workshops and seminars.
3: We have the chance to do one-on-one workshops with some of the importers in the region, and they were extremely excited. We also had a chance to work with culinary students who are the future leaders in hotels and restaurants of the region. So it was extremely important for them to learn about U.S. beef so they will be able to use it. So we had a cutting demonstration, and then we have some tasting. They were absolutely convinced that this is the right product.
1: I'm Tom Nicoletti for the Texas Farm Bureau Radio Network.
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5: For the child of God, current events remind us that our world is involved in a spiritual battle that is greater than anything our generation has seen before. While this truth can stir up fear or anxiety, we can be encouraged when we remind ourselves that God is in control and nothing is happening without His permission. My name is Kyle Osfeldt, and as the pastor of Grace Baptist Church in Pampa, Texas, I would like to encourage every believer to look to God for the strength and encouragement that only He can give. I would also encourage you to exercise a level of boldness for the cause of Christ like you've never exercised before. I am convinced that if God's people will stand for the truths of God's Word, we can have a greater impact on this culture than we ever thought possible. As has been said before, the only thing necessary for the triumph of evil is for good men to do nothing. Therefore, be strong and of good courage. Be not afraid, neither be thou dismayed, for the Lord thy God is with thee.
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7: Good afternoon. 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For this afternoon, we'll have clouds and showers, maybe a thunderstorm. It will be breezy, with high temperatures topping out in the low 80s. For tonight, partly cloudy skies. It'll be breezy, overnight lows dropping into the upper 50s. For Thursday, a mostly sunny day with a slight chance of showers and thunderstorms possible. It'll be breezy, with high temperatures topping out in the mid-70s. For Thursday night, cloudy skies, chance of showers, maybe a thunderstorm. It'll be breezy, with a low temperature in the low 50s. And for Friday, partly sunny and breezy, with a high temperature in the mid-60s. And that's a look at your spot-on weather on the Legends Classic Country Network.
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0: Cattle trading higher while grains and cotton move lower. I'm Kerry Martin with a market update on the Texas Farm Bureau Radio Network. Cattle futures trading higher as we wrap up trading for the day. We see December live cattle up 255 at 223.35. February up 275, trading at 225.67. Feeder cattle higher. November up 370 at 334.60. January feeders up 470, trading at 328.10. Big drop in the corn market. December corn down 20 cents, 502 a bushel. March corn down 19 and a half, 516 and a half. December Kansas City wheat down 9 and a half, 733 and a half. Cotton trading lower. New crop December down 32 points, 78.54 cents. November West Texas crude up $1.57, 90.95 a barrel. 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
1: You know, I hope that after this broadcast, you will never live like you're alone again, because you're not. You're not abandoned. You're not by yourself. As a matter of fact, you are being advocated for. You're not overlooked at all. You're being spoken for by the Lord Jesus himself in heaven right now. You're not alone in this life. Heaven is involved with you right now. And maybe you've walked into this broadcast accidentally. Maybe you just tuned through the station and you found this and you're feeling like you've been carrying it all by yourself. Well, you're here now, and I want you to know that you're not now, and you never were alone. And you know what? If Jesus is praying for you right now, and he is, according to Hebrews 7:25 and Romans 8, and if he's praying for you, I can guarantee you one thing, you are going to make it, my friend. You're going to break through. You're going to win. You're going to get to the place that you've always been believing for. Trust and know that you're not forgotten, that you're seen by God, and that he's praying for you right now.
0: We'd sure love to see you at Cornerstone Church, Sunday morning at 10:30, 601 South Main in Wheeler. There's room for you here.
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The Freedom Train is rolling down 200 years of track, 200 years of glory, never to turn back. The train is called America. Your ticket is a dream that left the torch of freedom for all the world to see. She left the station in Lexington in 1776 and rode to Philadelphia where the Liberty Bell was fixed. George Washington was the engineer, John Adams shoveled coal, Ben Franklin punched the tickets, Tom Jefferson added soul.

She rode to New Orleans for the Battle of 1812. With Old Hickory at the throttle, she drove the British out. The Freedom Train's a fine train, the toughest the world has seen. Her whistle blows for liberty with a mighty head of steam. Wheeled sports a sweaty Pittsburgh, rolled across the Mississippi. From Texas to Missouri for one real exciting trip. Then bang, the track was broken, smashed by a cannonball.

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Freedom train must never stop, the Republic never fold. Through the bloody fields of Gettysburg, the tears shone in his eyes as he drove the train with fury. The freedom train survived. Again the train rolled westward to California shores, through the deserts and the prairies, even stronger than before. From Atlantic to Pacific, she rode the rails with pride.

there's much more to this story. Like Wilson and Roosevelt, they left the train to Truman, who stoked it mighty well. Then of Dwight D. Eisenhower and LBJ we sing, two brothers known as Kennedy and Martin Luther King. And still the train rolls forward over history's rugged trail, strengthened by the journey and the land beneath her rail. 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

0: 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Sometimes it brings back memories.
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4: 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And 62 steer calves weighing 521, bring 439. 58 guaranteed open heifers weighing 918, bring 299.50. 24 guaranteed open heifers weighing 892, bring 309. 64 guaranteed open heifers weighing 726, bring 345 and a quarter. 28 guaranteed open heifers weighing 608, bring 365. And 23 heifer calves weighing 504, bring 371. Running age pairs are up to $4,250. Fancy young bred cows are up to $4,450. Running age bred cows are up to $3,600. Packer cows are up to $1.56 and Packer bulls are up to $209. Already consigned for next week are over 500 cows and 1,000 plus calves. Calves and yearlings were all stronger this week. Good bred cows were steady. Older bred cows and packer cows were certainly softer. Cooler temperatures brought the calves to town and the fall run is on. Some rainfall in the region brought the wheat buyers to life. As you make your fall management decisions, please let us help. For your cattle marketing needs, call the Beaver County Stockyards at 580-625-3051. And serving the High Plains since 1931, the Beaver County Stockyards, where a handshake is still a contract.
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0: And with that, we open the 2 o'clock hour here on a Wednesday with the greatest in country music of all time here on the Legends Classic Country Network. 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
3: Good afternoon. Here's a look at your spot-on weather from the Legends Classic Country Network. For this afternoon, we'll have clouds and showers, maybe a thunderstorm. It will be breezy with high temperatures topping out in the low 80s. For tonight, partly cloudy skies. It'll be breezy. Overnight lows dropping into the upper 50s. For Thursday, a mostly sunny day with a slight chance of showers and thunderstorms possible. It'll be breezy with high temperatures topping out in the mid 70s. For Thursday night, cloudy skies, chance of showers, maybe a thunderstorm. It'll be breezy with a low temperature in the low 50s. And for Friday, partly sunny and breezy with a high temperature in the mid 60s. And that's a look at your spot-on weather on the Legends Classic Country Network.
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1: USDA staffing and trade talks. I'm Jessica Dolmel with Washington AgWatch on the Texas Farm Bureau Radio Network. The U.S. Department of Agriculture continues its work to rebuild staffing levels at local Farm Service Agency and Natural Resource Conservation Service offices. Richard Fordyce, Undersecretary for Farm Production and Conservation, says staffing remains a priority.
2: I hear a lot as well around staffing in the county offices, both FSA and NRCS, and we're working hard to try to staff up in those county offices. We believe that we have a really good tool that can inform where that staff needs to be. Just on that staffing piece, we know that we can come up with the policies, we can make the decisions in Washington, we can kind of chart the course about the direction that we want to go and the things we want to prioritize. But if we don't have those folks in the county office, they're the rubber, where the rubber meets the road, and they're the ones that get the work done. They're the ones that actually offer that exceptional customer service to the mm-hmm. folks that we serve. And so they are critically important, and we're doing everything we can to try to get those offices restaffed. It takes a little bit of time. You know, we lost a lot of folks in a pretty quick fashion. It takes a little bit of time to get folks back in there, but we're working really hard to get that done.
1: That's USDA's Richard Fordyce. In other news, officials from the U.S., Canada, and Mexico are meeting in Calgary this week as part of the Trinational Agricultural Accord. And agricultural trade and the future of the U.S.-Mexico-Canada agreement are among the issues that are drawing attention to the meetings. Brian Goodman, spokesperson for the Agricultural Coalition for USMCA, says the meetings in Canada provide an opportunity for all three countries to address their disagreements and identify areas for greater cooperation. For the Texas Farm Bureau Radio Network, I'm Jessica Dolmel.
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0: up with you guys. 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
3: I'm sitting in this beer joint down in Houston, Texas. I was drinking Colorado Kool-Aid and talking to some Mexicans. And we was, what's that you say? What's Colorado Kool-Aid? Well, it's a can of Coors brewed from a mountain stream. It'll set your head on fire and make your kidney scream. Oh, it sure is fine. Yeah, we's having ourselves one of them real good times. But you know every beer joint that you've ever been in, some big mean drunk who just ain't got no friend. Sure enough, he wants to fight. Yeah, he's gonna whip everything in sight. Well, he took him a big cold swallow of beer, and he walked over and spit in my Mexican friend's ear. Sure enough, that made my buddy real mad. That's something like he ain't never had. Well, sir, he pulled out a big long switchblade knife. Quick as a whistle, he began to slice. And that big mean drunk stood back, face full of tears, looking down at the floor, one of his ears. He cut that thing off even with a sideburn. You might say the little Mexican fella, he just didn't give a darn. But he was a gentleman about it. Bent over and with a halfway grin, picked it up and handed it back to him. He said, now, big man, you get the urge to spit a little beer, just open up your hand there and spit it in your own ear. Won't be no trouble that way. That's what I heard him say. Then I said, barmaid, set us up around that Colorado Kool-Aid. While you're up there, bring this big fella here a box of Band-Aids. Now, let me tell you, if you're ever riding down in South Texas and decide to stop and drink some Colorado Kool-Aid and maybe talk to some Mexicans and you get the urge to get a little tough, better make damn sure you got your knife-proof ear mug. Hey, ain't that right, big man? I said, ain't that right, big man? Ah, hell, he can't hear. Not on this side anyway, he ain't got no ear. Hey, barmaid, bring us all a big tall glass of that Colorado Kool-Aid. How about it? How you doing, big man? Still got your ear there in your head?

0: This is A New Look at the Good Book. 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
1: You know, I hope that after this broadcast, you will never live like you're alone again, because you're not. You're not abandoned. You're not by yourself. As a matter of fact, you are being advocated for. You're not overlooked at all. You're being spoken for by the Lord Jesus Himself in heaven right now. You're not alone in this life. Heaven is involved with you right now. And maybe you've walked into this broadcast accidentally. Maybe you just tuned through the station and you found this and you're feeling like you've been carrying it all by yourself. Well, you're here now, and I want you to know that you're not now, and you never were alone. And you know what? If Jesus is praying for you right now, and He is, according to Hebrews 7:25 and Romans 8, and if He's praying for you, I can guarantee you one thing: you are going to make it, my friend. You're going to break through. You're going to win. You're going to get to the place that you've always been believing for. Trust and know that you're not forgotten, that you're seen by God, and that He's praying for you right now.
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3: Good afternoon. Here's a look at your spot-on weather from the Legends Classic Country Network. For this afternoon, we'll have clouds and showers, maybe a thunderstorm. It will be breezy with high temperatures topping out in the low 80s. For tonight, partly cloudy skies. It'll be breezy. Overnight lows dropping into the upper 50s. For Thursday, a mostly sunny day with a slight chance of showers and thunderstorms possible. It'll be breezy with high temperatures topping out in the mid 70s. For Thursday night, cloudy skies, chance of showers, maybe a thunderstorm. It'll be breezy with a low temperature in the low 50s. And for Friday, partly sunny and breezy with a high temperature in the mid 60s. And that's a look at your spot-on weather on the Legends Classic Country Network.
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2: 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I'm veterinarian Dr. Bob Judd with Texas Vet News on the Texas Farm Bureau Radio Network. You can lead a horse to water, but you cannot make them drink is one of the oldest proverbs, meaning you can give someone an opportunity, but they have to decide to act. However, this can also be taken literally, as getting horses to drink water is difficult and yet critically important, as the major cause of colic is lack of water, and with the cooler weather on the way, horses drink even less water. Horses traveling, showing, undergoing hospitalization, or environmental change typically will drink less water, and dehydration is a major problem in these horses. We have had many horses in our clinic over the years that we have had to hospitalize for various reasons that would not drink water, and we had to either send them home or pass a nasogastric tube and pump water in their stomachs to prevent dehydration. Because of this problem, a study was performed using a novel water additive called Gallagher's water, which is a powder added to water to encourage the horse to drink. The study was performed at Colorado State University on 12 healthy horses, and each horse was offered plain water, water with Gallagher's water added, and water flavored with a small amount of sweet feed called sweet tea. Water was monitored 3 times a day, and horses were offered each type of water for 5 days in a row. Then their water type was changed after a 1-week washout period. So all horses were offered each type of water throughout the study. Results indicated horses drank significantly more water when the Gallagher's water powder was added to the water compared to regular water and water containing the sweet feed. Horses drinking Gallagher's water drank on average 13 gallons per day compared to 7.5 gallons of plain water and 8 gallons of sweet tea. I'm veterinarian Dr. Bob Judd with today's Texas Vet News. 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
1: For the child of God, current events remind us that our world is involved in a spiritual battle that is greater than anything our generation has seen before. While this truth can stir up fear or anxiety, we can be encouraged when we remind ourselves that God is in control and nothing is happening without His permission. My name is Kyle Osfeldt, and as the pastor of Grace Baptist Church in Pampa, Texas, I would like to encourage every believer to look to God for the strength and encouragement that only He can give. I would also encourage you to exercise a level of boldness for the cause of Christ like you've never exercised before. I am convinced that if God's people will stand for the truths of God's Word, we can have a greater impact on this culture than we ever thought possible. As has been said before, the only thing necessary for the triumph of evil is for good men to do nothing. Therefore, be strong and of good courage. Be not afraid, neither be thou dismayed, for the Lord thy God is with thee.
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once was a musical troupe, a pickin' singin' folk group. They sang the mountain ballads and the folk songs of our land. They were long on musical ability, folks thought they would go far, but political incompatibility led to their downfall. Well, the one on the right was on the left, and the one in the middle was on the right, and the one on the left was in the middle, and the guy in the rear was a Methodist. This musical aggregation toured the entire nation, singing traditional ballads and the folk songs of our land. They performed with great virtuosity, and soon they were the rage, but political animosity

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1: Now this should be a lesson. If you plan to start a folk group, don't go mixing politics with the folk songs of our land. Just work on harmony and diction, play your banjo well, and if you have political conviction, keep them to yourself. Now the one on the left works in a bank, and the one in the middle drives a truck. The one on the right's an all-night DJ, and the guy in the rear got drafted.
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0: And with that great tune, we open your 4 o'clock hour here on a Wednesday with the greatest country music of all time here on the Legends Classic Country Network. Stay tuned after this short break and look at the weather. 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
4: Good afternoon. Here's a look at your spot-on weather from the Legends Classic Country Network. For this afternoon, we'll have clouds and showers, maybe a thunderstorm. It will be breezy with high temperatures topping out in the low 80s. For tonight, partly cloudy skies. It'll be breezy. Overnight lows dropping into the upper 50s. For Thursday, a mostly sunny day with a slight chance of showers and thunderstorms possible. It'll be breezy with high temperatures topping out in the mid 70s. For Thursday night, cloudy skies, chance of showers, maybe a thunderstorm. It'll be breezy with a low temperature in the low 50s. And for Friday, partly sunny and breezy with a high temperature in the mid 60s. And that's a look at your spot-on weather on the Legends Classic Country Network.
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0: 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Good Wednesday afternoon. Thanks for taking us along during this 4 o'clock ride. 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
2: Pampa's complete source for what's going on in the Pampa area is the Pampa News. 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Also included will be area scores, including White Deer, Miami, Canadian, Panhandle, LaFours, McLean, and more. 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
3: For the child of God, current events remind us that our world is involved in a spiritual battle that is greater than anything our generation has seen before. While this truth can stir up fear or anxiety, we can be encouraged when we remind ourselves that God is in control and nothing is happening without His permission. My name is Kyle Losfeldt, and as the pastor of Grace Baptist Church in Pampa, Texas, I would like to encourage every believer to look to God for the strength and encouragement that only He can give. I would also encourage you to exercise a level of boldness for the cause of Christ like you've never exercised before. I am convinced that if God's people will stand for the truths of God's Word, we can have a greater impact on this culture than we ever thought possible. As has been said before, the only thing necessary for the triumph of evil is for good men to do nothing. Therefore, be strong and of good courage. Be not afraid, neither be thou dismayed, for the Lord thy God is with thee.
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1: You know, I hope that after this broadcast, you will never live like you're alone again, because you're not. You're not abandoned. You're not by yourself. As a matter of fact, you are being advocated for. You're not overlooked at all. You're being spoken for by the Lord Jesus himself in heaven right now. You're not alone in this life. Heaven is involved with you right now. And maybe you've walked into this broadcast accidentally. Maybe you just tuned through the station and you found this and you're feeling like you've been carrying it all by yourself. Well, you're here now, and I want you to know that you're not now, and you never were alone. And you know what? If Jesus is praying for you right now, and he is, according to Hebrews 7:25 and Romans 8, and if he's praying for you, I can guarantee you one thing. You are going to make it, my friend. You're going to break through. You're going to win. You're going to get to the place that you've always been believing for. Trust and know that you're not forgotten, that you're seen by God, and that he's praying for you right now.
0: We'd sure love to see you at Cornerstone Church, Sunday morning at 10:30, 601 South Main in Wheeler. 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
1: 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For our calf and yearling sale Tuesday, September 29th, we sold 3,157 head for total receipts for the week of 3,631 head. We had 142 yearling steers weighing 945, bring 322 and a quarter. 61 yearling steers weighing 884. Bring 336.50. 13 yearling steers weighing 761, bring 356. 25 steer calves weighing 602, bring 405. And 71 steer calves weighing 509, bring 492.50. 110 guaranteed open heifers weighing 949, bring 302 and a quarter. 58 guaranteed open heifers weighing 862, bring 317. 101 guaranteed open heifers weighing 748, bring 321.50. 18 heifer calves weighing 602, bring 335. And 11 heifer calves weighing 522, bring 373. Running age pairs are up to 3150 on a limited test. Running age bred cows are up to 3200. Packer cows are up to $1.54, and packer bulls are up to $1.94. Already consigned for next week are 500 plus bred cows, which includes 200 head of 5-year-old and older bred cows that are really fancy bred to Hudson Bull. The calf market was $10 stronger this week on the good calves with shots. The plainer calves and the calves with no shots were steady to 5 lower. The yearling deal was steady to slightly stronger. As you market your calves, know this. Calf without at least one round of killed or modified live IBR is worth $75 to $150 a head less than a calf with at least one round. I hear guys say all the time that they aren't getting paid to give shots. Well, now you're getting discounted for it. If you have legitimate cattle, we want your business. If your cattle marketing needs, call the Beaver County Stockyards at 580-625-3051. And serving the High Plains since 1931, the Beaver County Stockyards, where a handshake is still a contract.
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0: Hey, we're just past 5 o'clock on your Wednesday ride home. Gary Ware here. We're playing the greatest collection of classic country music in the country here on the Legends Classic Country Network. Hang on right after this. We'll take a quick break, check the weather, and there's more country music around the corner.
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5: Good afternoon. 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For this afternoon, we'll have clouds and showers, maybe a thunderstorm. It will be breezy, with high temperatures topping out in the low 80s. For tonight, partly cloudy skies. It'll be breezy, overnight lows dropping into the upper 50s. For Thursday, a mostly sunny day with a slight chance of showers and thunderstorms possible. It'll be breezy, with high temperatures topping out in the mid-70s. For Thursday night, cloudy skies, chance of showers, maybe a thunderstorm. It'll be breezy, with a low temperature in the low 50s. And for Friday, partly sunny and breezy, with a high temperature in the mid-60s. And that's a look at your spot-on weather on the Legends Classic Country Network.
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0: 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More coming up on your Wednesday after we stop for the closing market report here on the Legends Classic Country Network.
1: Cattle close higher, grains and cotton lower. I'm Kerry Martin with Closing Markets on the Texas Farm Bureau Radio Network. Cattle futures climbed throughout the trading day, ending higher, with December live cattle up $1.90, closing at $222.70, February up $2.15, $225.07. Feeder cattle ended higher, November up $3.40, $334.30, with January feeders up $4.27, closing at $327.67. Cash-fed cattle market slow going so far this week. USDA reporting just over 3,400 head sold so far, those all coming out of the northern plains, and all of those were just cattle. Price range, 345 to 350, that's steady to a bit lower compared to last week. Boxed beef prices mixed, choice up a penny, 382.67, select down 241, 362.07. The corn market took a big tumble. USDA released its quarterly stocks report and increased their corn stocks estimate by 173 million bushels. That caused prices to take a sharp drop. December corn down 21 and a quarter, closing at $5 and three quarters of a cent. March corn down 20 and a half, 515 and a half. Wheat closed lower as well. December Kansas City wheat down 10 cents, 733 a bushel. December Chicago wheat down 17, closing at 675 and three quarters. Cotton finishing the day lower. December new crop cotton down 34 points at 78.72. March cotton down 37, closing at 81.38. In the energy markets, November natural gas up 2 cents at 303. November West Texas crude up $1.40, $90.78 a barrel. I'm Kerry Martin on the Texas Farm Bureau Radio Network.
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0: This is a new look at the Good Book. 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
1: You know, I hope that after this broadcast, you will never live like you're alone again, because you're not. You're not abandoned. You're not by yourself. As a matter of fact, you are being advocated for. You're not overlooked at all. You're being spoken for by the Lord Jesus himself in heaven right now. You're not alone in this life. Heaven is involved with you right now. And maybe you've walked into this broadcast accidentally. Maybe you just tuned through the station and you found this and you're feeling like you've been carrying it all by yourself. Well, you're here now, and I want you to know that you're not now, and you never were alone. And you know what? If Jesus is praying for you right now, and he is, according to Hebrews 7:25 and Romans 8, and if he's praying for you, I can guarantee you one thing. You are going to make it, my friend. You're going to break through. You're going to win. You're going to get to the place that you've always been believing for. Trust and know that you're not forgotten, that you're seen by God, and that he's praying for you right now.
0: We'd sure love to see you at Cornerstone Church, Sunday morning at 10:30, 601 South Main in Wheeler. 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
1: Good evening. 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For tonight, partly cloudy skies. It'll be breezy. Overnight lows dropping into the upper 50s. For Thursday, a mostly sunny day with a slight chance of showers and thunderstorms possible. It'll be breezy with high temperatures topping out in the mid-70s. For Thursday night, cloudy skies, chance of showers, maybe a thunderstorm. It'll be breezy with a low temperature in the low 50s. And for Friday, partly sunny and breezy with a high temperature in the mid-60s. And that's a look at your spot-on weather on the Legends Classic Country Network.
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3: Pampa's complete source for what's going on in the Pampa area is the Pampa News. 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
6: 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Happy State Bank will bring you all your favorite Bob Wills tunes, as well as some you haven't heard in years. 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

0: This is A New Look at the Good Book. Let your heart settle in and be encouraged today from Pastor Aaron Mercer.
1: You know, I hope that after this broadcast, you will never live like you're alone again, because you're not. You're not abandoned. You're not by yourself. As a matter of fact, you are being advocated for. You're not overlooked at all. You're being spoken for by the Lord Jesus Himself in heaven right now. You're not alone in this life. Heaven is involved with you right now. And maybe you've walked into this broadcast accidentally. Maybe you just tuned through the station and you found this and you're feeling like you've been carrying it all by yourself. Well, you're here now, and I want you to know that you're not now, and you never were alone. And you know what? If Jesus is praying for you right now, and He is, according to Hebrews 7:25 and Romans 8, and if He's praying for you, I can guarantee you one thing: you are going to make it, my friend. You're going to break through. You're going to win. You're going to get to the place that you've always been believing for. Trust and know that you're not forgotten, that you're seen by God, and that He's praying for you right now.
0: 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There's room for you here.
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